getting us into the third and the last hour of tonight's Dinner Jazz from Jazz FM 91 is a tune that has a good memory for me. Shirley Horn is who we heard with Memories of You. That's from Horn's album Close Enough for Love. Music by Andy Razoff and UB Blake. That recorded back in 1988. The band including Buck Hill. Horn also with the piano Charles Abels and drummer Steve Williams. You know, I remember young kid sitting with my mom and watching television. This would be late 1970s, I'm pretty sure 1979. Mike Wallace interviewing UB Blake, who would have been 96 then, talking about his storied career and his experiences as a jazz musician, ragtime music, and all that great stuff. Good memories, mom, indeed, with my late mom, man. Beautiful stuff. Shirley Horn with Memories of You. Getting this third and last hour of Dinner Jazz going, I'm John Devenish, and I'm so glad that you're here. I have a lot of great music in this last hour for you. We go right through until 9. Let me tell you about some highlights coming up in here to listen out for. Candace Springs is in the hour, Frank Morgan, and some Mike Jansen. Right now, though, this is Sandro Dominelli. Let's listen to the drummer from an album called Here and Now. It features guitarist Reza Bassi and Chris Tarry from Jazz FM 91. Here's Prayer for Peace.

0: That's the singer, songwriter, vocalist, piano player and keyboards player Candace Springs with Live My Love For You, My Little Suede Shoes. It's music from The Passion of Charlie Parker, an album featuring various artists celebrating Charlie Parker. That track featuring Springs with Donnie McCaslin, Ben Wander, Mark Giuliano, Craig Taborn, and Larry Grenadier. The music in before that was drummer Sandro Dominelli, as recorded back in 2018. He was along with guitarist Reza Bassi and Chris Terry. From an album called Here and Now, we heard Prayer for Peace. We're going to take a short break here on Dinner Jazz. We'll step aside for just a couple of moments. Coming up just ahead, some music making featuring Frank Morgan from an album called Reflections. It's going to feature Morgan with Ronnie Matthews, Essiad Essiad, and Billy Hart. You know, Morgan did two recordings called Reflection. The other dates to 1989, but from the 2005 album Reflections, we're going to listen to the tune I'll Be Around, and that's next, but first, these words and these messages.
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7: 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Jazz.

That's the piano and keyboards player Mike Jansen here on Dinner Jazz, as recorded back in 2010 with Somewhere. That's from Mike's album Try to Remember. Heard Mike along with George Caller and Ben Riley, who was on drums. The music just before that, Frank Morgan, from the Reflections album of his, the one he recorded in 2005. Morgan with Ronnie Matthews, Essie Ed on bass, and Billy Hart. Heard them with I'll Be Around. Here are Campbell Riga, now sax player, with Rini Rosnes, who's at the piano. This is music from an album that they recorded together. It's called Deep Cove. It features Riga, Rosnes, along with Neil Swainson and Rudy Petschauer. From Jazz FM 91, this is For Norma and George.

0: coming out of 1957. That's the greatness of Ben Webster with Ill Wind, that from the recording Soulville, music by Arlen and Kohler. Webster with Oscar Peterson, Ray Brown, Herb Ellis, and Stan Levy. Music in before that, Campbell Riga, Renee Rosnes, Neil Swainson, and Rudy Petschauer. From an album called Deep Cove, we heard that band of four with For Norma and George. In just a little bit, we're going to hear from the vocalist Robin McKell with some music from Robin's recording called Modern Antique. Going to hear a tune by Buddy Johnson. Robin's backed by Mike Valario on drums, Alan Mallett is at the piano, Bob Shepard and Wayne Bergeron in an orchestral ensemble. But just before we listen to the track of music, in the New York Times, there is a favorite column of mine. It's called The Metropolitan Diary. It's edited by Ed Shanahan, and it's a collection of short vignettes written by New Yorkers all about the dynamics of their big city. And I think those dynamics ring nicely with the rhythms of jazz. I want to read one of these for you before we listen to the vocalist Robin McKell. This is by Catherine Clark, and it's called Seven for a Dollar. Dear Diary, I stopped at a fruit cart on my way into my Midtown office. The dates were seven for a dollar. A bargain. Seven dates, please, I said to the vendor. He broke into a huge smile. What time should I pick you up, he said. From Jazz FM 91, Robin McKell now. This is Save Your Love for Me.
1: 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I can't conceal it.

0: As we close in now on time to wrap things up for tonight's Dinner Jazz program, some beautiful tracks of music as I roll some credits. We heard from John Pizzarelli with Farmer's Trust, music from his album called Better Days Ahead. You should join John and his wife, Jessica Malasky, for their program called Radio Deluxe. We broadcast that show here at Jazz FM 91 on Sunday mornings at 10 o'clock. In before John Pizzarelli, we heard from Robin McKell with Save Your Love for Me, music by Buddy Johnson, that coming from Robin's album called Modern Antique. I'm John Devenish, and I thank you for sharing your evening with me and Dinner Jazz. I do hope that these Dinner Jazz evenings are able to give you a little bit of sweet distraction from the ways some days can be. You need to tune in again. Dinner Jazz runs regularly Mondays through Fridays in the evenings from 6 until 9 o'clock. You can always find me to say hello. It's easy. I'm at john@jazz.fm. 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My thanks to Jelani Watson and Glenn Knight for programming and production of Dinner Jazz. Stay tuned following the show tonight. It's Voice Tracks, hosted by my good friend Danny Elwell. And now these words spoken by Maya Angelou, and these are for you. People will forget what you said. People will forget what you did. But people will never forget how you made them feel. You have a good night now.
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16: 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This is Kurt Rosenwinkel. Summer Song is about how we live and the way we live and about the past and about the future. Here it is. 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

Kurt Rosenwinkel and Summer Song, one of my favorite songs about summer, and so grateful to Kurt for introducing it. Recorded almost 9 years ago, saw him do it live at a Montreal Jazz Fest around that time. Well, do I have some music for you to discover? Quite a bit of it is new or newish. Yasmine Lacey, Laura Onglade, John Pizzarelli adds an addendum to his wonderful Tony Bennett tribute, Nina D, a nod to Abdullah, and a request for José. I'm Danny. Thank you for listening in. This is Voice Tracks. Your radio station is Jazz FM 91. This one will energize, no doubt, the best of vibes here. It's called Bring the Light. Hornman Ibrahim Malouf with Trombone Shorty, John Batiste, Pedrito Martinez, Mono Neon is on this, and more. A bit of New Orleans, some Cuba, some gospel. It's a charge. New Ibrahim Malouf.

John Pizzarelli, and I want to be around. P.S. Mr. Bennett. The new 5-song EP will be out August 7th. It's the continuation of his appreciation for Tony. Dear Mr. Bennett came out back in, what, March now, recorded with his trio of Isaiah J. Thompson and Mike Karn. Candace Springs before that, Nice Moment from the Past. Yasmine Lacey, Sweetest Season, released just over a week or two ago. And Ibrahim Malouf, Bring the Light. I love it, with a whole host of glorious music makers. I'm Danny. I hope you're well. If you need me, it's always available to you. My email address, Danny, D-A-N-I, at jazz.fm. Love talking about music. Nina, Ledisi, and Lori Cullen soon. She just played the Blue Note in New York City. She'll head to Montreal for their jazz festival and Washington too, based in New York for the last year or so. Juno Award-winning jazz vocalist Laura Onglade has just put out another tune. It's The Music That Makes Me Dance, her approach to the Funny Girl tune, opening the door to a broader, more theatrical approach to her artistry. New Laura Onglade on Jazz FM 91.

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0: Nina Simone, Lilac Wine. I'll send that out to Talia Schlanger, who once sang a beautiful rendition of it right here in the center of our Longham McQuaid Performance Hall. And that's for Cliff, too, and you. Could you use a little cash in your life right now? 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I just played some Nina. Here's Letticy from her Letticy Sings Nina with the Metropole Orchest. My Baby Just Cares for Me, gorgeously reimagined.
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Grateful, from the album The Promise. She is Dee Daniels. She was part of a brilliant live to air with us that we did with Denzel a few years ago. Lori Cullen, Strange Is This Life, from 10 years ago. Kenny Barron, Song for Abdullah, featuring Cecile McLaurin-Salvant. I share that to honor the passing of the great Abdullah Ibrahim. And Lettucey, too. My baby just cares for me. I'm Dani Elwell. I hope you enjoyed this past hour of music. Big thank yous to Mary Upchurch in Burlington and Mary Millar in Mississauga for being monthly donors. Speaking of that kind of kindness, every Sunday night, we air a program called Host Your Own Radio Show. It's at 10 p.m. And this happens because someone wants to support the station with a specific amount, and then they get busy putting together their list of tunes that they want to share, maybe write down a few notes. 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Sometimes you ask for a specific host to join you. Well, once upon a time, Jose Seguin asked me to join her, and we reconnected recently. She listens to voice tracks, and she suggested I share Quebec's Harmonium in honor of Sergei Fiori, who passed away June 24th of last year. I'm going to leave you with Si Doucement. Thank you for listening to Jazz FM 91. You be well.

0: This Canada Day, celebrate the soundtrack of our nation with Jazz FM 91's Made in Canada. We're shining the spotlight on the incredible Canadian artists who have shaped our jazz landscape and continue to inspire audiences around the world. 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

0: This Canada Day, celebrate the soundtrack of our nation with Jazz FM 91's Made in Canada. We're shining the spotlight on the incredible Canadian artists who have shaped our jazz landscape and continue to inspire audiences around the world. 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
6: 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Here we are, 11 p.m. to midnight. I'm Danny Marks, bringing you a wild and wonderful mix of music. This evening, a theme as always, guitarchaeology. And I think that's pretty well self-explanatory. If you're ready, walk, but don't run.

It's archaeology, the theme this evening on Beyond the Fringe, getting off to a rollicking start with Les Paul and Mary Ford, The World is Waiting for the Sunrise. Imagine that sound blossoming out of the wreckage of World War II. The rumor was that Bing Crosby, who was Les Paul's band leader, had access to multi-track recorders, and Les did his magic with them, overdubbing a ton of guitars. And to be truthful, Les had already done that with disc recorders before, speeding tracks up, phasing, flanging, doing all kinds of things, and multi-layering his wife Mary Ford to sound like a souped-up version of the Andrews Sisters. What a thought after World War II. But you know what? We're still waiting for the sunrise. And how about that? The Ventures with Walk Don't Run, a song that had its earliest incarnations with Johnny Smith. He wrote it as a jazz piece based on a classical melody, and Chet Atkins heard Smith's version and said, you know, I'd like to take a bit of a run at that. And he didn't change it much, Chester did. He just recorded it more or less the way Smith did. And the Ventures heard it on a Chet Atkins album and said, well, we can't play it like that, but we can do it like this. Radio DJs began playing it as a bumper leading up to the news, and the phone calls rang in, listeners saying, will you just play the whole thing? We think that's fantastic. And it was a huge hit, setting the Ventures off for a worldwide career. Well, up next, we have The Lonely Surfer, and that's played by Jack Nietzsche and the group The Wrecking Crew, as they became known, and the two guitarists on this track, Ray Pullman and Tommy Tedesco. Also featured, David Gates, about to be the leader of Bread, and an all-star cast of LA Wrecking Crew musicians.

Duane Eddy with his take of the Buck Owens classic instrumental Buckaroo, and that from a 1980s compilation of reworkings and more modern versions of Duane Eddy classics. The King of Twang, he was known as, and I would venture to say this, he sold more records with fewer notes than any guitarist in history. And how about the Lonely Surfer? Doesn't that conjure up images? Well, that's the whole thing with guitarchaeology and instrumental music in general. We often play Ennio Morricone on this program, and I have opined that his songs are soundtracks for movies, but you kind of don't even need the movie to see the soundtrack. You can just listen to that music and you start seeing things. How wonderful is that? This one's called The Morning of the Carnival, or in the native tongue, Mañana Carnival. These are the incredible Los Indios Tabajares.

There's a Beyond the Fringe, and for that matter, a Blues FM favorite crossed over between our two programs, I'm delighted to say, because I know exactly how that one was created. With a Fender Stratocaster and a glass bottle, I played like a blues style, a Ry Cooder or even a George Harrison sort of thing. And sometimes people say, that sounds like a sitar, but no, it's a Strat, and it's got the glass bottle. Also in that mix, an African thumb piano, the kalimba, a soprano ukulele, that's the tiniest of all ukuleles, and various rhythmic instruments. I believe there's even a bit of a finger cymbal on there as well. Bonbon, it's called, which means good, good. And before that, Magna Carnaval, which means the morning of the carnival, by Los Indios Tavajares. Well, this is Guitarchaeology on Beyond the Fringe, and I hope you're enjoying it so far. The guitar is just a remarkable instrument, and in fact, it is the instrument of the 20th century, no question, in so many different hands, in so many ways. We started off first hearing things like Carlos Montoya and Segovia as kids, and then the folk boom came along, and we began to hear the Kingston Trio, Peter, Paul, and Mary, Bob Dylan, all that sort of music. Elvis Presley, of course, B.B. King, Albert King, Freddie King, the Blues Masters. The guitar was everywhere. So here we have, as a jazz instrument, in the hands and the magic thumb of Wes Montgomery.

Well, those two go back to back beautifully, and the reason is this: Wes Montgomery and T-Bone Walker, two students of a similar kind of blues and jazz that finds its way back to Charlie Christian, who was a pal of T-Bone Walker's, and Lonnie Johnson, who was the original guitarist in the blues and jazz that played that single string thing. And Lonnie Johnson, also even a huge influence on Django Reinhardt. And we're going to have to dig back to get some Django for you. But right now, we're just about ready to take a quick break with a reminder you're tuned to Beyond the Fringe, Tuesday nights, 11 to midnight on Jazz FM 91. I'm Danny Marks. You can always reach me right here, DMARKS at BLUZ.FM. And you can always hear me right here, Jazz FM 91. 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We are here for you, and we're coming right back with more.

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5: Right back with you and right back to our play of Guitarchaeology this evening on Beyond the Fringe. Got a very unusual musician now from India, guitar master, and you would think it's a sitar, but it is absolutely not. The man's name, Brijbhushan Kabra. And he had many famous albums out, among them Call of the Valley, which was just a sensual delight. I remember having it on cassette. So that goes back a few years. Here we have a piece called Mishra Mond.

Mishra Mond from Brijbhushan Kabra. He has his action set pretty high, I believe. You know, the distance of the strings from the frets. And he uses sitar picks as well, so that it can influence the sound a great degree, the metal picks. Well, here we go to another exotic sound. This is called slack key guitar, and it originates in Hawaii. A master of that, Cyril Pahinui.

Jimmy Bryant and Speedy West, just letting them play for you. That one's called The Night Rider. And Speedy and Jimmy hooked up in the very early 1950s, right after Leo Fender invented his Fender Telecaster. And Jimmy was one of the first to really master the Telecaster. Before that, he played a guitar made by Paul Bigsby, and Paul was a little bit unhappy that Jimmy switched teams. Also in that mix, Jerry Reed and Chet Atkins with Jerry's Breakdown. And Jerry brought his claw hammer Alabama Wildman style to Chet Atkins, and Chet said, "Man, bring that on." And like a sponge, the teacher became the student, and Chet adapted a lot of Jerry Reed's incredible techniques. Well, let's move right along to this while we have time. Jimi Hendrix.

Jimi Hendrix and Lonnie Mack back to back, and that kind of makes a lot of sense. Hendrix sponged up every kind of music he could and put it back out in his own and unique blend, and I'm sure that he paid attention to Lonnie Mack. Lonnie was a great influence during those years of the early 60s. Nobody else was doing what he did. No one has ever did what Jimmy did either, before, after, or since. Well, that's it. We have done our duty this evening, and it's a delightful one, except for one more delightful part is to thank two monthly donors to this radio station, and I will do that right now. Joanne Grant from Coldwater and Elaine Lipman from Thornhill, thank you very much for being monthly donors to Jazz FM 91, and thank you for listening to Beyond the Fringe this evening. Hope you enjoyed. We shall return again in 7 days. And until then, this is Danny Marks wishing you stay well, stay strong, stay tuned. I'll see you right back here, Beyond the Fringe.

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I know for certain

0: This Canada Day, celebrate the soundtrack of our nation with Jazz FM 91's Made in Canada. 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

obviously true. 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

0: This Canada Day, celebrate the soundtrack of our nation with Jazz FM 91's Made in Canada. We're shining the spotlight on the incredible Canadian artists who have shaped our jazz landscape and continue to inspire audiences around the world. 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

But I'm not afraid, baby. My rover crossed over, yes.

Here's Louis Armstrong on the sunny side of the street. Lots of sunshine on the sides of the streets in Liberty Village today. And, of course, the fans of soccer are going to enjoy it. Have you seen the traditions? Now, we're not going to be happening in Liberty Village today because today's game is happening in Vancouver. But what happens is the fans of each team playing one another, they march in from separate areas and then they all meet at the field. You've probably seen it on the news. It is just fascinating and just so much fun to see everybody doing their thing. So yes, Canada playing against Switzerland today at 3 o'clock. And hopefully we walk away with it. And if I'm not mistaken, we need a tie or a win to win our division. We're in Group B, so there you go. Go Canada. Lots of great stuff on today's show. Popular actors who have some jazz and blues skills. Maybe some surprises in there. What happens when a jazz musician is tasked with playing a very well-known pop tune that he's never heard before? Tell you about that as well. And lots of great music, including music from artists who are going to be here at the Toronto Jazz Festival. We'll also look at today's lineup on the festival. So lots of great stuff. Hope you can stick around and enjoy it with me. As always, if you want to say hi, it's Heather at jazz.fm. Chris Botti and Donald Harrison are both coming up after some Benny Golson.

0: little bit of Chris Botti there. The way you look tonight on Jazz FM 91. Did you hear Old Devil Moon there? He played around with that little outro there. A little bit of Old Devil Moon. Love that. That, incidentally, is from his Italia recording. It's called Italia, but he recorded it in Hollywood back in 2007. A lot of people kind of consider Chris Botti a bit of a, would you call him a smooth jazz artist? Probably not, but you might call him a pop jazz artist. That is entirely possible. That is something that, yeah, people have been saying for, I don't know, maybe the last 5 or 6 years, possibly because of the amount of playing that he does with pop artists. Yet, they don't necessarily talk about that with, you know, other artists like Branford Marsalis, for example. Chris Branford once talked about the amount of pop playing that he did do and what he learned from playing with pop artists. He talked about, for example, playing with Sting, and said one of the biggest skills he got as a jazz artist playing with a pop artist is he had to refine his solos down to 20, 30 seconds. In jazz, you can play a tune for 6, 7, 8, 10, 12 minutes. In pop, if you want to make them radio friendly and then you want to have the people relate to them on the road, they've got to be under 4 minutes anyway. So he had to learn to confine all of his ideas. And it was a really big learning thing for him and something that he appreciated as a musician going forward. So there you go. Okay, taking a look at the weather for today. It's going to be a lovely day. Of course, Canada playing Switzerland this afternoon. A lot of people going out to enjoy the game on patios and wanting to get out there and enjoy the FIFA World Cup in a very special way. So today's a good day for it. We are going to see some increasing cloud later today. That's going to happen, well, kind of noon on. But for the most part, going to be a lovely day. No talking of rain just at this point in time. So, yeah, there you go. 25 degrees. Bring your sunscreen, though. Mainly cloudy tonight. There is a chance of some showers overnight tonight as we drop down to a low of 15. Clouds and showers, risk of some thunderstorm activity tomorrow. High of 19. And then we're back to sunshine on Friday with a high of 24 degrees. We are at 16 degrees right now under mainly sunny skies. And we are heading towards a high of 25. Coming up, some Louis Hayes, Lila Bialy, and Norm Amadio on Jazz FM 91.
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You want to let it go to right to the very end of that note, because that is the unmistakably beautiful tone of Guido Basso on the flugelhorn. And he is the guest of Norm Amadio from Norm Amadio and Friends, one of the Friends. That is a tune called She Smiled. Lila Yelly in there before that. Monolith from her Out of Dust recording. Lila just did a couple of shows as part of the Toronto Jazz Festival. Up next, she heads to Allura. She's going to be performing at the Allura Festival. And we'll feature her take on the Joni Mitchell songbook. Tickets and information are at lilabialy.com. Speaking of the Toronto Jazz Festival, we're going to take a look at who is playing where today. If you want to get out there and enjoy some great live jazz, lots of things happening all over the place. And I'll fill you in on who's in town, who's going to be playing, and a whole lot more coming up. So stick around for that. How about some Egberto Gismonti? Here's Loro, Jazz FM 91.

0: Love the sound of that group. That is Sage on Jazz FM 91 and a tune called Evergreen that was written by Yebba. Now, if you're wondering who Yebba is, she is a young singer-songwriter who was kind of bridging that gap between jazz vocal and R&B vocals. She does it very, very well. And that's kind of becoming a bit more of a trend now in jazz these days. And she's inspired so many artists. Someone whose style I recognize as maybe being influenced by Yebba is someone we will be presenting as part of our Discover Women in Jazz series. Jenna Ree. She is just an incredible singer-songwriter. A wonderful presenter, great entertainer, and very excited to present her next month. So on Wednesday, July 29th, you can catch her chatting with me on Jazzology. And then on Thursday, July 30th, we will present her in a very special live-to-air from the Long & McQuaid Performance Hall here at Jazz FM 91. And if you missed any of our Discover Women in Jazz series concerts, you can check them out on our YouTube page or visit jazz.fm. Okay, let's see. What's coming up in the next hour? Lots of great stuff for you. I'm going to have some Madeleine Peru, some Stanley Clark, Jeff Goldblum and the Mildred Snitzer Orchestra. We'll take a look at who is playing at the Jazz Festival today. Lots of great music to be enjoyed and lots of great live jazz to check out in the city. So we'll take a look at all that in the next hour. Stick around for that. Weather-wise today, it is going to be a lovely day to get out there and listen to some live jazz, maybe take a stroll through the city. If you're visiting Toronto, welcome to our fair city. We're so happy to have you here, whether you're here for the Jazz Festival or for Pride or for FIFA World Cup, whatever brings you to Toronto, welcome. We hope you will stick around and we hope that you will check out Jazz FM 91 while you're here. And then take us with you when you go. You can always listen online at jazz.fm. So it's going to be a lovely day today. Sunshine with some increasing cloud near noon, getting to a high of 25. Humidex not too much higher than that, 27. Cloudy tonight, showers overnight, a low of 15. Those showers will stay with us tomorrow. We'll also possibly see some thunderstorm activity tomorrow afternoon. We will reach a high of 19 degrees tomorrow. Back to sunshine on Friday with a high of 24. Looking ahead to the weekend, sun cloud mix on Saturday and 23. Sun cloud mix on Sunday. And a high of 27 degrees. Right now, 16, mainly sunny in Toronto. 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Lots more great music to be enjoyed.
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You don't know. The great Rachelle Farrell, You Don't Know What Love Is. From First Instrument, 1990 recording. I feel like that's the way I kind of look at a lot of things in the in performing music. You know, in my opinion, this is just my opinion. In my opinion, I get more moved emotionally by a performance from an artist who's lived life, who's experienced some things. You know, so if you've never had your heart broken, it's going to be hard to sing a song like Good Morning Heartache. If you've never maybe caught someone stepping out on you, if you've experienced that, you're going to sing Guess Who I Saw Today completely differently than someone who hasn't experienced it, right? So it's tapping into that emotion. And that's why, I mean, you know, it's very impressive to see a 9-year-old singing At Last, you know? But at the same time, kind of, you're 9. At last, my love has come along. I mean, when I was 9, my love was like a bowl of vanilla ice cream. So there you go. Just saying. I like an artist who's experienced a few things, and then I get a chance to hear their life and hear their experience in how they present the music. It's kind of a fun thing to have happen. It is 8:11. 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How about a little Madeleine Peru? Love this. The Summer Wind.

0: That is a tune called Still Rollin', courtesy of Mike Murley on Jazz FM 91. And you can catch Mike along with Jim Vivian, Florian Huffner, Norma Winston, and Nick Fraser. They are going to be at Jazz Bistro Friday and Saturday night, 8:30 p.m., as the Atlantic Jazz Collective. And that is part of the Toronto Jazz Festival. Friday, Saturday night, Atlantic Jazz Collective, the incredible Norma Winston, still touring with these guys. They were here last year with their Juno-nominated recording, along with Joe LaBarbera, who won't be joining them on drums this time, but Nick Fraser is just fantastic. And that is going to be an outstanding ensemble. That is, as I said, Friday and Saturday night. Tickets and information at torontojazz.com. Coming up later in the hour, I've got music from someone who's going to be at the Rex tonight as part of the festival. And I'll let you know what else you can enjoy today as the 2026 Toronto Jazz Festival lineup continues. Some great live jazz and a beautiful day for it today. Speaking of which, let's see just what kind of beautiful day it's going to be. 25 is the expected high. Sunshine this morning with some increasing cloud. That's going to start around noon. Stay with us for the afternoon. And as I mentioned, the 25 degrees is the expected high, 27 with the humidex. Clouds tonight, possible showers overnight, a low of 15. Clouds and showers tomorrow, thunderstorm activity as well, high of 19 tomorrow. Then on Friday, it is going to be sunny and 24. Saturday, sun cloud mix and 23. Sunday, sun cloud mix and 27. Currently 18 degrees and mainly sunny in Toronto. I've got some Tina Brooks and a little, I'll say MK and the JEs. They're going to be at the Rex tonight. I'll tell you who else is going to be playing around the city today with lots more great music right after this.
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Mark Kelso and the Jazz Exiles, and a tune called Connor's Crusade. Tune written for his son, Connor. I love that. Mark and the Jazz Exiles are going to be performing tonight at the Rex, 8 o'clock, and that's part of the Toronto Jazz Festival lineup, their club series. Lots of things happening in and around the city today for live jazz as part of the 2026 Toronto Jazz Festival. The OLG stage will feature Irene Torres at 6:30, Benny Esguera and New Tradition Music at 7:45, and the Orbital Ensemble. Lots of great Latin global music. Global music is such an open term, but you know what I mean. The Orbital Ensemble, by the way, starting at 9 o'clock. There are all kinds of live music, live musicians kind of almost in this the busking tradition. They're called the Sidewalk Sessions. They're happening all around the Bloor Yorkville area, so check those out. Kerner Hall tonight, Cassandra Wilson is there. That's going to be a big one. The Dip over at the Danforth Music Hall. Jazz Bistro presents Jonathan Meyer Duo at 5 o'clock, and at 8:30, it's Gentien MG. And as I mentioned, at the Rex, Mark is there at 8 o'clock with the Jazz Exiles. Kyle Pugline there at 5 o'clock. And Ali Nunez Quartet is going to be hosting the Pilot Late Night Jam. All of those jams happening at the Pilot starting at 10:30. And you can get the full lineup at torontojazz.com. 8:39, here's Kyle Eastwood.

0: That is the great Jeff Goldblum and the Mildred Snitzer Orchestra featuring Doty and Mean to Me on Jazz FM 91. A lot of people didn't realize Jeff Goldblum was a great piano player. He actually began taking piano lessons when he was a very young boy, stuck with it, and is enjoying the freedom that playing jazz allows him. Let's face it, as an actor, you have to learn your lines. You can't really just improv your lines. But in jazz, so much is improvised, and he enjoys that freedom. So many other actors have some pretty great musical skills. Dudley Moore was an outstanding jazz pianist. Did you know that? Yeah, really, really good. Remember Hugh Laurie? Remember the lead actor from the show House, the medical drama? Hugh Laurie is an outstanding blues guitarist and vocalist. Let me see. Well, Jamie Foxx, great piano player, and actually studied a lot of Ray Charles' playing style and singing style to play Ray Charles in the movie for which he won the Oscar. And Woody Allen played jazz clarinet. So lots of jazz, hidden jazz talent amongst a lot of actors. It is 8:52. In the next hour, so much great stuff. I've got some Swing Shift Big Band, Dean Martin, Bill Evans, and information about a fabulous two-night getaway that you can win, courtesy of Jazz FM 91 and our friends at Wind in the Willows. Just an outstanding spot, and I'll tell you how you can win. That's coming up in the next hour as well. Weather-wise today, going to be a beautiful day if you're out there enjoying some live jazz or maybe checking out what Toronto has to offer in the way of, you know, spots to view the FIFA World Cup today. People still, of course, we're heading into Pride weekend this weekend, so a lot of people in town for that. So whatever you're doing, enjoy, be safe, grab some sunscreen because you might need it today. We are going to see mainly sunny skies, but some clouds will increase near noon. We'll get to a high of 25 degrees today. Cloudy tonight, showers overnight, a low of 15. Clouds and showers tomorrow with the risk of some thunderstorm activity tomorrow afternoon. We'll reach a high of 19 tomorrow. Sunshine returns on Friday and a high of 24 for the weekend as Pride events happening, including the big parade on Sunday. Sun cloud mix on Saturday and 23. Sun cloud mix on Sunday and 27. Currently 18 degrees and mainly sunny in the city of Toronto.
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Dean Martin, Ain't That a Kick in the Head on Jazz FM 91 from his At the Movies and At the Movies compilation. Love that one. Hank Jones in there before that. Lazy Afternoon. We heard Peedlem from the Lazy Afternoon recording of 1989. It is just a couple of seconds before 9:08. I was thinking about Dean Martin the other day. Remember the old variety shows? I watched a video of Dean Martin. Well, a few videos. You know, remember he used to he had a certain personality that he would bring forward. And quite often it would seem as if he was enjoying a cocktail or two. He didn't. It was a bit of a persona. That was an act that he put on. But always, you know, that's the thing about those shows is they would allow you to have a little bit of fun. And you think about all those, you know, the programs like that. Nat King Cole had his own show. Frank Sinatra, Nancy Wilson had a show. And then jumping ahead, I would put Carol Burnett in that kind of category, you know, because she didn't just do sketch comedy. She had musical numbers and pretty extravagant ones at that and had some pretty special guests. Remember the Mike Douglas show? I remember watching that when I was a kid. I even remember the Mandrells, Barbara Mandrell and the Mandrell sisters with Louise and Earlene Mandrell. I remember they used to have a variety show. And of course, then there were the Canadian ones, Tommy Hunter and Carol Baker and Rita McNeil and... I miss those kinds of shows, you know? Seems like all we have now are reality shows where you put a bunch of cameras on a bunch of really wealthy people and watch them implode. I don't get it. Bring back the variety shows, I say. Or just stay right here to Jazz FM 91, because you'll get lots of variety of music like this. Here's Javon Jackson.

0: Ooh, love that. That's Snarky Puppy. And the tune is Gemini, and that is from their Culture Vulture recording. If you're in the mood to get out of town, you know, escape somewhere really beautiful with gorgeous vistas, stunning gardens, an indoor pool, a steam shower, a lakefront hot tub, a beautiful king-size bedroom suite with fireplace and skylights, private lake access and waterfront seating. Doesn't that sound spectacular? Well, you could win it. I invite you to go to jazz.fm and visit the contest page. That is where you can enter to win a two-night stay at Wind in the Willows Luxury Lakefront Resort. That is on the shores of Lake Ontario in Cobourg. You'll have your own private guest suite. 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And you can visit willowoasis.ca to see all that the property has to offer. But I'm going to be drawing the grand prize on Canada Day. Tune in that morning. See if you win your beautiful escape. Two nights at Wind in the Willows. 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And you can find out more about the Willow Oasis at willowoasis.ca. Wind in the Willows. Gorgeous, gorgeous stuff. It is 9:21. Speaking of gorgeous stuff, what a day we have in store for us today. We're already at 20 degrees. Now, the clouds have moved in. We started off very nice and bright and sunny this morning. But clouds moving in. Sunshine this morning. Clouds this afternoon. That has already begun. We'll get to a high of 25 degrees with a humidex feeling like 27. Clouds tonight and some showers overnight with a low of 15. Clouds and showers tomorrow, risk of a thunderstorm in the afternoon and a high of 19 tomorrow. And sunshine on Friday and 24. Looking ahead to the weekend, sun cloud mix both Saturday and Sunday. 23 on Saturday, 27 on Sunday. It's 20 degrees right now under mostly cloudy skies. Coming up here on the program in the next set of music, I've got some Wes Montgomery, some Swing Shift Big Band, and Gabrielle Cavassa later in the show, or later in the hour, actually. One of the most stunning collaborations of a Swedish jazz singer and an American piano player. Tell you about that, and we'll hear some music from said piano player coming up in the show. 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I'm Heather. Stick around for more great music.
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6: Alone from night to night, you'll find me. 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

That's Wes Montgomery and a tune called Hymn for Carl on Jazz FM 91. Before that, we have the Swing Shift Big Band, Alone Together. That is from their Celebration recording. Swing Shift's going to be paying tribute to the music from TV and movies later this year, November 28th. They'll be doing a show in Kingston, Ontario. Some special guests and some classic tunes, as well as some unexpected features as well. So that'll be a good one. Details are on the Swing Shift Band website. 9:35, you're with Jazz FM 91. Coming up, Jeff Coffin, a little Bill Evans, after Jane Bonnet. Here's Pam Pam.

0: Jeff Coffin, that is The Inside of the Outside, the title track. Love that one. And that one features a whole host of fabulous musicians. Jeff Coffin with Caleb Chapman's Crescent Super Band. That's what it's called. See, it's a mouthful. You got to wrap your tongue around that one. Before that, we had some Bill Evans. I was at home the other day and got a message from Craig Harley. Craig is a wonderful piano player. We went through U of T together. Just an outstanding piano player, musician, and is now the head sound technician at the Stocky Center in Perry Sound, and that's his hometown. And he sent me a video of Bill Evans with Monica Zetterlund. Monica Zetterlund was a wonderful Swedish jazz singer, and they worked together quite a bit. They had a beautiful way of complementing each other's styles. And it was interesting because Zetterlund sang in both English and Swedish. And even when she was singing in Swedish, it was almost as if you didn't realize you weren't understanding the language, because the way she sang it, the phrasing, and the way Bill Evans played it, they were able to tell the stories even if you couldn't understand the language. That's the joy of this style of music, and I loved when Craig sent that to me the other day. If you ever want to check out a fabulous, fabulous recording of Monica Zetterlund and Bill Evans doing Some Other Time, it is just stunning. 9:53. Taking a look at your Jazz FM weather for today. If you are heading out and enjoying some festivities in the city, maybe checking out the Jazz Festival, maybe heading over to a patio to watch Canada play this afternoon. They're taking on Switzerland at 3 o'clock as part of the FIFA World Cup. Here's the kind of day we'll have. Sunshine, increasing clouds throughout the afternoon, high of 25, humidex of 27. Clouds and showers tonight, low of 15. Clouds and showers and possible thunderstorm activity tomorrow with a high of 19. Sunshine on Friday and 24. And heading into the weekend, final weekend of the Jazz Festival and final weekend of Pride Month here in Toronto with all the festivities, the parades, and everything else going on. Sun cloud mix on Saturday and 23. Sun cloud mix on Sunday and 27. Currently, it's 20 degrees and mostly cloudy. Coming up, we still have another hour of music for you. And in the final hour, we're going to have some Stan Getz, some Cinque, the Glenn Miller Orchestra, and a whole lot more. So stay right here for lots more great music on Canada's Jazz Station.
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Little Stella by Starlight, courtesy of Stan Getz on Jazz FM 91. We had Will Lee along with Randy Brecker from Birdhouse, Ornithology, and Melody Gardot started off that set with Over the Rainbow. You know what's interesting about that song, Over the Rainbow? It was a tune specifically written to bring about the contrast of sort of the dull. If you remember the beginning of The Wizard of Oz, when Dorothy is on the farm in Kansas, it's monocolor, right? It's black and white. There's no color to it. And so they did that very deliberately to make it seem monotone and make it seem blah and make it seem lacking in color, lacking in vibrance. So when they wrote Somewhere Over the Rainbow, it was supposed to be a yearning thing. I want to get away from the monochromaticism. I want to get away from the lack of sparkle. I want to go somewhere colorful. So they created this place, Somewhere Over the Rainbow, way up high. There's a land that I heard of once in a lullaby. And that was a very specific task that Harold Arlen and Yip Harburg were given. And I think they completed it beautifully. 10:13 here on Jazz FM 91. This gentleman is one of the finest musicians in the country. Of course, we got him from Cuba and he is ours now. And that is one of the beautiful things about the Toronto jazz scene. Because we are such a diverse multicultural city, we have influences from all over the world that are adding to the musical tone of this city, be it Robbie Botos from Hungary or this guy right here, Eladio Duran from Cuba. Here he is now with El Tajonero. I hope I've said that right. On Jazz FM 91.

0: That is Hilario Duran on Jazz FM 91, one of the many incredible artists that we support here on Canada's Jazz Station. And you know what? This is the final week of our 50-50 draw for the month. And those are the artists, those Canadian artists, those international artists whose music we like to share as well. But certainly so many of our own are supported here at Jazz FM 91. And when you get your 50-50 tickets, that is exactly who you support. Those wonderful artists, the platform to share their music, the outreach, the wonderful programs, the opportunities that we give to as many artists as possible for performances and a whole lot more. So you can support all of that and maybe win a little bit of cash yourself. Just think about it, you know? Some people think, okay, well, unless you're winning millions of dollars like in a lottery, there's no point. But yeah, you'd be surprised at what some of these dollar values can do. $15,000, yeah, that's a wonderful vacation. Maybe replacing an air conditioner or a furnace or something like that. Maybe paying down some of the debt. All of these little bits of kind of financial leg ups can help. And that is what we want to offer up to you. So tomorrow at 11:59 p.m., it's your last chance to get your tickets. We're making the draw for the month on Friday at 11 o'clock. Tickets start at just $10. 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All the information is at jazzfm915050.ca. jazzfm915050.ca. 10:20 coming up, some Cinque, Terry Lynn Carrington, Glenn Miller Orchestra, and music from an artist who was tasked with listening to a pop tune he had never heard before, having all of the harmony and all of the melody, all of the rhythms taken away. The only thing he was given was the melody, and he had to come up with an accompaniment for that, and he did it. It was pretty great. I'll tell you about that, and we'll play music from that artist after this.
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There's Emmett Cohen, Dardanella on Jazz FM 91. There's a great video that I just saw last week of Emmett Cohen playing Bruno Mars for the very first time, even though he didn't know the song. So it's on a website

his Generation Y band has done it a few times, and they'll go into a studio and they'll be tasked with reinventing something in a jazz style. And one of the videos in it, Owens just basically said, man, we're jazz musicians. We do this all the time. So it's kind of a cool thing. If you want to check it out, really, really fun. And you can see Bruno Mars doing the piano note or piano YouTube channel treatment of Bruno Mars on their channel right now. 10:38, how about some Glenn Miller Orchestra? Here's In the Mood, Jazz FM 91.

0: The talent in that gentleman is just ridiculous. That is the great Michael Mayo, one of the most incredible vocalists, writers, arrangers. He has ears for miles. Just joy to hear him singing. And he is a guest there of Terry Lynn Carrington, along with Julian Lage. The tune is called Circling, and that's from New Standards, Volume 1. We had some Glenn Miller Orchestra in there before that. In the Mood, the classic. It is 10:47. Heather with you here on Jazz FM 91. Raina is getting ready to step in for the interval. She is up next, and lots more music, and we're going to play some of that music and get you ready for the rest of your day right after this.
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0: 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Looking ahead to this afternoon, we've got some FIFA matches happening. Canada versus Switzerland. That match is in Vancouver, 3 o'clock this afternoon. Bosnia and Herzegovina take on Qatar. That's in Seattle. That is the Group B final group play. 6 o'clock tonight, Scotland versus Brazil. That's going to be a big game. And Morocco versus Haiti. They're in Group C. And then at 9 o'clock tonight, Group A plays Czechia versus Mexico and South Africa versus the Republic of Korea. So lots of exciting FIFA World Cup soccer happening today. And tonight, the Blue Jays, they lost a heartbreaker yesterday against Houston. Bieber making his season debut on the mound yesterday. Of course, he's been off on the injury list so far this season. Okamoto broke open a 4-4 tie. He had a double in the eighth that gave the Jays a 6-4 lead. But then Rodon Rodgers, they tied it up with him. And we ended up losing in the 11th inning. Chatting with Suzanne, who's in she's the head of finance here at Jazz FM 91, and she's a huge Jays fan, and we were talking this morning. I said, you know, Joey Loperfido actually had the winning run yesterday for Houston. He's a former Jay, and I don't mind losing as badly, but I still want to win. So tonight, final game of the series, 7:07 tonight with Trey Savage on the mound. So exciting things for sports here in Toronto and here in Canada. And, of course, the Toronto Jazz Festival is on. Lots of great performances that I was telling you about throughout the show today. So get on out there and check it out. And if you're not sure of what you want to see or when you want to see it, go to torontojazz.com. All the information is there. Before I go, I want to say thank you to a couple of our wonderful supporters who are there for us and allow us to be there for you. Mark De Carufel, I hope I've said that right. He is in Stowiacki, Nova Scotia. Raina, does that sound right? Sure, let's call it or could be Stewiacke. Stewiacke. I'm going to call it Stewiacke, Nova Scotia. And Liz Passanow is in Hamilton, Ontario. Liz, thank you very much. Mark and Liz are there for us on an ongoing basis. We appreciate them so very much. I hope you'll follow their lead. If you go to jazz.fm, click on that support us button, and you can join this wonderful family. Have a great day. Take care. Stay safe. Check in on those who might need a little extra love right now. And please, as best you can, always try to express yourself in kindness, because I promise it makes a difference. Life is full of choices, so I'm really glad you chose to spend some time with me today. You have a good one. And let's do it again tomorrow. Go.

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Wayne Shorter's on the Milky Way Express to play us into the interval today. Welcome to the show. I'm Raina Hirsch. Happy Wednesday, my friend. Hope you've been settling into your day all right. Been loving this sunshine all day long. Coming up in the show today, I've got some Grace Kelly lined up for you, as well as some Audrey Ochoa. We got some Jazz Soul 7. We got some Brad Turner Quartet. And the prize pot for the Jazz FM 91 50-50 continues to climb. We are going to be counting the numbers today. Do you have your tickets yet? JazzFM91 5050.ca is where you can go to get them. A little later this hour, let's see here, we're going to get into some Joey Alexander together, some Red Schwager, and right now, something from Matt Forbes. Matt Forbes has been steadily putting out singles almost monthly in 2026. This one he put out back in March, dusting off an old arrangement of I Get a Kick Out of You that hadn't been recorded since 1965. Enjoy.

0: I Wish I Knew from Tom Chezniak, joined by a very special guest, Michael Stewart, doing some saxophone stylings as well as the vocals for that one. Michael Stewart, member of the band Lighthouse, and they are actually going to be performing this coming Saturday, June 27th, at the Concert Hall. This performance celebrates the anniversary edition of their album, One Fine Morning. Do you already have tickets to go? I am very excited for this one. What are you hoping that they play? Let me know by emailing Raina@jazz.fm. Coming up, we got some Carmen McRae, and in a little bit, we're going to get into some Diane Marino.
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Track that was Theo Kroeker on the trumpet. In just under a month, we are going to be getting the next album from Joey Alexander. This is going to be his 8th studio album. And keep in mind, the dude is only 22 years old. So already that in itself is quite a feat. So coming out on July 17th, Joey Alexander's latest album called Celestial Keeper is coming our way. He says that this album was kind of inspired by this idea of a spiritual force akin to a muse or a guardian angel, exploring the challenges and overcoming doubt and writer's block. Joey Alexander also recently moved back to Indonesia after a very long time living in New York and Baltimore, and he says that being back in that nature, back near the mountains, also inspired that album. Again, it comes out July 17th.

0: Diane Marino live at Vitello's with This Can't Be Love. Is it just me, or does Diane Marino kind of look like Lisa Rinna? I don't know. I swear, I've been looking and staring at Diane Marino's photo for a good 10 minutes now, and I'm just like, I see a resemblance there. I don't know. Maybe I've been watching too much Real Housewives of Beverly Hills. That might be the issue there. The Jazz FM 91 50-50 prize pot continues to climb. 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

Guitarist Mike Francis with Blackbirds. He released that single last year. Joining him on that track, we had Brian Barlow on the drums, Gordon Sheard on the keys, and Pat Collins on the bass. And man, these guys are busy. Earlier this year, Brian Barlow's big band released his latest album called For the Poets, and Pat Collins performing a lot these days. He's got a number of shows scheduled at the Rex and the Jazz Bistro in July. So if you want to catch Pat Collins live, lots of opportunities coming up for us next month. I'm Raina Hirsch. Thanks for being along on The Interval today. In a little bit, some Curtis Noasad for you and some Gretchen Parlato. Right now, I want to play you one from Hampton Hawes. I think we can consider this a classic. I'll Remember April on Jazz FM 91.

0: Grace Kelly on the saxophone with Soul Bossa Nova from her album Grace Kelly with Strings at the Movies. Incredible trumpeting from Sean Jones on that track as well. For this album, Grace Kelly with Strings at the Movies, she was really inspired by Charlie Parker with Strings. In the liner notes for this album, she talks about his virtuosity and how it was so inspiring the way he would weave in and out of arrangements with such technical proficiency. Grace Kelly said that she played the song Just Friends, which you can find on Charlie Parker with Strings, pretty much every single night for quite a while. And what an incredible album that is from Grace Kelly. Coming up tomorrow and every Thursday on The Interval around now, around 12:20, it is Remember When, where we get to take a moment to look back at some incredible moments, memories, venues, artists that make the history of jazz so rich and special. Remember When is brought to you by the Alzheimer's Society of Toronto, a home for community, connection, and care. To learn more about the Alzheimer's Society of Toronto, go to alz.to.
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John Newdorf on the vocals, going into some Beatles territory from around the time where they were first outwardly expressing their music after they discovered psychedelics. That was Tomorrow Never Knows. You can find that on the John Newdorf album Here's to Life, where he was joined by Nancy Walker for the piano, Neil Swainson on the bass, and Kevin Turcotte on the trumpet. John Newdorf and Nancy Walker going to be on stage together next month at the Rex, by the way. Head to the Rex's website for all of those details. The Jazz FM 91 50-50 grand prize draw is almost here. 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This jackpot is climbing and you could be the next lucky winner. 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

0: Gretchen Parlato for us with Turning Into Blue. That comes to us from her album In a Dream. She recorded that in 2009. And coming up in September, we're getting some new music from Gretchen Parlato. Her new album, The Wise Ones, come out. This one seems like she's kind of returning to a bit of the beginning, returning to the ideas of In a Dream. And she says that this album is kind of a response to that question of how do we honor who we were, while embracing who we are becoming. This album comes out in September. I'm looking forward to that. Coming up in our next hours together, we got some Bob Reynolds in store, some Billie Holiday, Kenny Burrell, and more.
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Megan Whoopi from Dr. John featuring Ricky Lee Jones. You can find that on the album In a Sentimental Mood. While listening to that, I had my eyes closed and I felt like Ricky Lee Jones was evoking a little bit of Blossom Deary in the way she presented her vocals there. What do you think? Do you agree? Join us tomorrow at Jazz FM 91 for a very special edition of Where Are They Now? This is a show where Jelani Watson sits down with some of our Jazzology alum, incredible musicians, to catch up and see what's been going on with them. And tomorrow at noon, Jelani is chatting with the incredible clarinetist Virginia McDonald. Virginia recently released her debut album as a leader called In Search Of. Check it out if you haven't listened to it. It is great. And they're going to be sitting down for a chat tomorrow. This is going to be live streamed to our YouTube channel. So that is where you got to go to find it. Where Are They Now featuring Virginia McDonald tomorrow at noon on the Jazz FM 91 YouTube.

0: Such a classic from Billie Holiday, and that was Harry Sweets Edison. We heard on the trumpet for that one. They recorded that in 1957, the fifth album that they would record together over a two-year stretch. 1957, I think it's safe to say that Harry Sweets Edison was the in-demand trumpeter of the time. His time with Count Basie Orchestra was over. He'd moved to the West Coast, and to say this guy was booked and busy feels like an understatement. In 1957 alone, he was recording with Billie Holiday, Buddy Rich, Frank Sinatra, Lester Young, Sammy Davis Jr., Nat King Cole, Stan Getz, Jerry Mulligan, Oscar Peterson, and that isn't even the half of it. I mean, at what point do you just move your bed into the recording studio and just have everyone come meet you at your home? I feel like that would take down a lot of the commuting that I imagine Harry Sweets Edison had to do. I'm Raina Hirsch. Straight ahead, we got some Kenny Burrell in a little bit. Bela Fleck and the Flecktones.
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Nomad from the Brad Turner Quartet. If you dug it, you can find it on the album There and Back from 1997. Coming up next week, we are going to be celebrating Canada Day in style here at Jazz FM 91. Tune in on July 1st for a full day of awesome Canadian jazz, from legendary icons to today's rising stars. Lots of special things happening throughout the day as well. Special interviews, artist vignettes, of course, the music you love, proudly Canadian from coast to coast to coast. And just in time for Canada Day, we are also going to be dropping two new podcasts that day. And I'm so excited for both of them. So the first one is from Alex Bird. He is going to be our host. And the podcast is called I'm Old Fashioned. Alex Bird is focusing on those lesser heard gems. Maybe you'll hear some names you know, but you'll likely also hear some names you don't. What a wonderful way into musical discovery, diving into the stories behind the music. 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

0: Peter Appleyard, joined by Carol Welsman for that version of Night and Day. Also some Bela Fleck and the Flecktones in there with Joyful Spring. Now, if you missed it, at the end of May, Bela Fleck released a new album with Renee Fleming. It is called The Fiddle and the Drum, and man, is it packed full of special guests, including Dolly Parton and Vince Gill and Sam Bush and Jerry Douglas and so many more. Head on over to Bela Fleck's website to learn more about the album. I've been really digging the single that they put out called In the Pines. That's the one that's got Dolly Parton on it, by the way. I love Dolly. Anything Dolly, I am all the way there. Have you listened to this album yet, The Fiddle and the Drum? What did you think? You can always share your thoughts by emailing reina@jazz.fm. Checking in on our weather, mix of sun and cloud today, but a mainly cloudy one for us. High of 25 expected, down to 15 overnight tonight. Tomorrow, 60% chance of showers throughout the day, expecting a high of 19 and down to 15 for our overnight low.
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0: Well, my friend, that about brings us to the end of our interval for today. 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Huge gratitude goes out to two Torontonians today, one Douglas Cahill and the other Teet Romit. 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Afternoon Drive with Jeff Chalmers is coming up next. Have a wonderful afternoon and evening, and I will see you tomorrow. Till then.

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I love her. Bria Skonberg here on Jazz FM 91 and Markham Sunrise. At 2:09 in Toronto, it is Wednesday, June 24th, afternoon drive. What's happening? What's going on? How are you? What a beautiful day. What a glorious day. 23 degrees in the sunshine. I thought we'd just sort of hang for a while and play some jazz music for a bit. And some cha-cha for Christina. This is Bobby Rice here at Canada's Jazz Station, Jazz FM 91.

0: Falling in Love Again and Joey DeFrancesco. Gotta love those Now Magazine classifieds. At 218 in Toronto. Afternoon Drive, Wednesday, June 24th. Happy Weedless Wednesday. Happy summer. It's fantastic. What a beautiful day. 24 degrees in the sunshine. And it's good to be here. I'm Jeff. Hello. Okay, so Wednesday, that means we've got our vinyl featurette coming up at 5:20. Our regular weekly feature is On Vinyl, whereby we play a classic track from the in-studio turntable. We'll do that at 5:20. Typically, we'd have Brian Snelson on, and I saw Brian last night. There was Brian, his smiling face, and his shiny little shoes, front row for the Emily Claire Barlow show last night. We're at Kerner Hall. I wish you were MC. That was fun. But Brian's off today, back tomorrow, and off Friday, then on holidays. So we'll talk to Brian tomorrow about his experiences and hang out for the afternoon playing some really cool jazz music here at Jazz FM 91, including a classic from Hank Mobley on the way, some Chet Baker and Miles Davis when we come back.
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0: It's Mo Kaufman, Jazz FM 91, and The Mover at 237 in Toronto. How's your day going? Are you enjoying this more like summer weather, really, the last 24 hours at least? We've got some unsettled stuff coming if you're doing something out of doors tomorrow. You might get wet. Could be a miserable experience, something you'd planned on, something that you were looking forward to. And all of it dashed by Mother Nature. Happens all the time. It's like life, really. With cloudy skies in Toronto tonight, just a slight chance of a shower. We're going on a group ride tonight, bike ride tonight, so hopefully that's not part of the equation. Yeah, it's always more fun when it happens to other people. Low 15 tonight, tomorrow, yeah, cloudy with chance of showers, maybe a thunderstorm in the afternoon. 19 the high, just 19 for Thursday. Then Friday's a sun and cloud mix, just a slight chance of showers, and 24. Weekend so far looking pretty good. Long range anyway. It's 24 degrees downtown right now in beautiful Liberty Village. And here's Tara Hazelton on Jazz FM 91.
1: Oh, you're driving me crazy. What did I do? 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

0: Recorded on the 15th of February, 1954 at Capitol Studios in Los Angeles, California. Chet Baker, of course. Chet Baker sings, and that was for Pacific Jazz Records. And what a sordid tale was his life, and kind of a tragic end when you think about it. The guy who had issues with, abusive issues with drugs and stuff, and in fact, when they found him, you heard the story, you know the story, right? May 13th, 88, they found him at age 58. He'd fallen from a hotel window. That's a rough way to go. That was very sad, with heroin and cocaine found in his system. On that note, 24 degrees in the sunshine downtown Toronto. How's the week going? We had a big soccer game here in the city yesterday with the pro-Croatia crowd at BMO Field or Toronto Stadium. What came the outcome of that game? This afternoon in Vancouver, Team Canada is in action. We'll be watching that progress on the socials and on the TV, I suppose. We'll be cheering on Team Canada, so, you know, go Leafs, go. Bad plus part of our next set, some Cyrus Chestnut and more, all coming up here, Jazz FM 91.
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0: Emmy R. Roussel here at Jazz FM 91. John Dreams in Black and White. 322, 323 actually. I'm not sure when it was when we got our first color television set. But that tiny Westinghouse did the trick for many years. You can be sure if it's Westinghouse. In Scarberia, pre-cable days when TV was free, we had that tower strapped to the back of the house. And some people in my class had the rotor, you know. Their parents made more money or something. They had this rotating antenna thing at the top of the tower. They could better pull in radio or television stations. Today, of course, the selection of channels is huge. The picture quality is generally pretty good. But it's going to cost you.
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Who Are You is the name of the song. It's Duncan Hines here on Jazz FM 91 at 3:42 in Toronto. It was actually somebody else, but I'm just fooling around. On a beautiful day in the summertime, Wednesday, June 24th, 24 degrees downtown Toronto. And got cloudy skies coming in tonight. Bit of a system coming in for tomorrow, which sees cloudy skies Thursday. Chance of showers. Pretty good chance, actually. Risk of a thunderstorm in the afternoon. And 19. Do you hang your laundry outside? Is that still a thing? I know some places have outlawed such practices, which seems a bit ridiculous, given the effectiveness of hanging your clothes to dry out of doors on an old school clothesline or something. 19 degrees, the high is Thursday. It is the high Thursday. All these rules, right? Friday, sun cloud mix, chance of showers, and 24 again. We've got a gig tonight for Alex Bird. Jazz Mavericks in performance, Reed's Distillery, coming up tonight, 8 o'clock till 10. Tickets are $20. 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

0: Gregory Groover Jr. in Arrivals, Jazz FM 91. 351. Happy birthday to Lionel Messi, who they say is the world's best soccer player, setting a world record back on Monday with his 17th and 18th goals in the World Cup. Defending Argentina, advancing to the knockout stage with that big victory over Austria back on Monday in Arlington, Texas. Turns 39 years old today. 39 does Lionel Messi. Argentina will play their next match against Jordan on Saturday in Texas. Meanwhile, Canada has a chance to not only advance but win their group for the first time in history. It's very exciting as we sit atop Group B on the +6 goal differential. And we'll clinch the top spot with a win or a draw today over Switzerland. On now, and last I checked, there was no score in the game. Watching the FIFA World Cup here at Jazz FM 91.
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7: Song of Storms.

Hooray, it's Carmen McRae here at Jazz FM 91. Suddenly, 437. Suddenly, it was 2-0 for Switzerland. We're following the FIFA World Cup action here on a Wednesday afternoon. Beautiful day, gorgeous day, 24 degrees in the sunshine. It's National Swim a Lap Day. Have you been into the pool lately? You know, I hurt my shoulder in September of last year. Fell off the bike, yeah, stupidly. And it still hurts. It's horrible. But I have found that swimming has been very low impact and gentle on getting the shoulder back to where it might be, almost, kind of, sort of. But at this age, unlikely. But yeah, I've got a pool. I belong to a health club. And the pool I go to seems to be not undiscovered, but not very well utilized. And I take great pleasure in opening that pool door and seeing nobody in it. It's all mine. And I've gone full hog. I've got the goggles, the vinyl swim cap, the jammer, long, tight lycra shorts, swimsuit type thing. And it's really great. And I cycled by Sunnyside last week. The Gus Ryder pool is open, and I was talking to a gentleman who was doing some laps because they have the lanes set up, and he said the water temperature was pretty good for a non-heated pool right on the lake shore. You know where this is, and I'm wondering if you want to join me for a swim. We'll go down there together, jump into the pool, do a few laps, and maybe not today, but at some point, celebrate sort of late National Swim a Lap Day together. With cloudy skies in Toronto tonight, chance of showers in 15. Tomorrow, no pool because could be a thunderstorm in the afternoon, lightning, that sort of thing, not good. Cloudy, chance of showers, chance of thunderstorms in the afternoon. 19 the high tomorrow, then Friday, sun cloud mix, chance of showers, and 24. Maybe have a shower instead. It's 24 degrees downtown Toronto, past, present. 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

0: Stan Getz, Jazz FM 91, Waltz for a Lovely Wife at 4:55 in Toronto. I have a couple of announcements here regarding some special guests on the radio program. I was at Kerner Hall last night, my first time at Kerner Hall. I never had the occasion to be in this place. I wore a shirt and a jacket, some nice slacks and some dress shoes. This after joking I would show up to MC the gig wearing a well-worn pair of jeans and a Black Sabbath t-shirt, which I may still do, actually, because I'm back there on Saturday to bring on Hiromi, who is an incredible Japanese artist, a piano player who lives so far outside the box, it's not even funny. And we'll have her on the radio program tomorrow, as a matter of fact. She'll be calling into the radio show. Looking very much forward to speaking with her during Afternoon Drive. And then on Friday, Sullivan Fortner, who is also a part of the Toronto International Jazz Festival, I should mention, of course, is going to be calling in as well. So we've got a couple of major players on the jazz scene who will be checking into Afternoon Drive for a discussion with yours truly as the Toronto International Jazz Festival continues. Check out the website at torontojazz.com for all the details. Lots of fun, and great to meet so many of the good listenership last night at Kerner Hall. Either a Sabbath t-shirt, maybe even Iron Maiden.
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one for you if you're into photography or painting and taking advantage of the golden hour here on Jazz FM 91, 512 in Toronto. What do you make of the increased speed limits on several stretches of Ontario highways, increasing to 110 kilometers per hour, according to Transportation Minister Prabhmeet Zakaria? Sections of the 401 and the 416 at Ottawa Way will see the increase take hold on Friday. Meanwhile, it'll be September before other parts of highways 401, 402, 403, 416, and 417 and the QEW will change. Wow, that's pretty interesting. I mean, $1.10, 110 kilometers per hour. It's interesting because most people, in my experience, in traveling these highways, are driving 120, 130 anyway.

0: Pennies from Heaven and Harry Allen, Canada's Jazz Station, Jazz FM 91, 522 in Toronto. Nice day, 24 degrees out there. 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What it really comes down to after, you know, 6 or 7 or 8 months of cooler weather. In the summertime, it's all about the weather report. I thought we'd kick off summer on vinyl by spinning some weather reports. 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And that's coming up next.
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0: Let's take a look at bass players. Take Chris Squire of the British progressive rock band Yes, who cites Paul McCartney, Jack Bruce, Bill Wyman, and The Who's John Entwistle as influences. It's a bass player who puts his instrument at the fore. A guy who was ripping harmonics beginning in 1972. That bright, aggressive tone. His bass lines were structural musical components. But then there's Jaco Pastorius, whose first album as a leader, the landmark Jaco Pastorius record, recorded in 75 and released in 76. He made his mark too. And in 1977, it was Weather Report's Heavy Weather with that incredible all-star lineup that included Joe Zawinul on keys, Wayne Shorter on sax, drummer Alex Acuna, and percussionist Manolo Bendrena, and of course, Jaco on bass. And a tune written by Pastorius, one of the best bass-driven pieces ever recorded. We're going to spin Teen Town. Exactly. Weather Report is on vinyl here on Jazz FM 91.

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2: That's a fantastic rendition right there of the classic Isley Brothers track, It's Your Thing, Christian McBride and Dee Dee Bridgewater, and a fabulous song, which kind of was a response after the Isley Brothers left Motown in late 68. It was kind of a response to Berry Gordy and saying, it's your thing, man. Do what you want to do. He demanded a hold on the artists at Motown after the band left. And that's a cool one of a zillion Motown stories here at Jazz FM 91. At 5:39 in Toronto, it's a beautiful day, holding steady at 24 degrees downtown Toronto. 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

0: Wes Montgomery doing George Gershwin's Summertime on Jazz FM 91. Recorded October 5th, 1959 at Reeves Sound Studios in New York City. 550 in Toronto. Shout out to Ted Reeves Arena at Main and Girard in Toronto. Exactly. Shout out to Glenn, who just messaged me on Messenger with a question for tomorrow's interview with Hiromi. We'll do that in the afternoon. Shout out to Jeffrey, a fellow Scarberian, who writes t-shirts. Do I need to put on my prefect sweater? I have it too. Big Town Boys, he continues. Or my classmate at Cedar Bray, Carol Pope. Salute, Jeffrey. And he includes a picture of his circa 1968 Cedar Bray track and field jacket, which shows, does the photograph, the label in the back. It looks to be a product of Collegiate Sports. So shout out Collegiate Sports for all the big sport checks and big box stores. We had Collegiate Sports. Nice shoes. He's a great sport. It's John Devonish, and he's standing by with Dinner Jazz on a Wednesday. That's coming up at the top of the hour.
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0: Acknowledging a couple of the good donorship here at Jazz FM 91, including Lindsay Krause of Toronto, who is a monthly donor. Lindsay, thank you very much for your consideration. And Roxanne Brown. Roxanne did not put on the red light. She put on the green light, and she is out there in Bowmanville living her best life, really, and being a monthly donor to Jazz FM 91. 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We very much appreciate you. Thank you. John Devonish, there he is, standing by. He's got Dinner Jazz coming up next. Have a great night. We'll catch you back here tomorrow at 2 for Afternoon Drive on Jazz FM 91.

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Dinner Jazz this evening has opened up with some music making featuring Bill Mays and Stan Getz in the same set. We were listening to Girl from Ipanema, that from Getz Gilberto, that recorded back in 1963. The album solidified the introduction of bossa nova to the world from Brazil, and the soulful, seductive voice of Astro Gilberto. That music was by Jobim. The band has Getz, João Gilberto, Jobim, Sebastião Neto, and Milton Banana backing Astrid. Girl from Ipanema here on Dinner Jazz, and starting things off, the first track that was Bill Mays with In Her Arms. Music from the recording Going Home, Mays leading the trio from the piano with Martin Wind and the drummer Matt Wilson. I'm John Devenish, and with those tracks and music, here we go. It's Dinner Jazz time once again. Thank you so much for tuning in and finding the show. Hope that good stuff happened for you and with you on this day. There's a lot of great music ahead. Right through until 9 o'clock tonight, you got to stick around with me. Let me tell you about the first hour and some nice highlights to listen out for. Dave Young is in this hour. Billie Holiday is coming up in here. Some Curtis Fuller. And right now, this is the band Beatle Jazz with music from the recording of theirs called With a Little Help from Our Friends. The core band has Brian Melvin, Dave Kakofsky, Boris Kozlov, and Larry Greniger. The tune that we're going to listen to is best known from the Beatles' 1970 album, Let It Be. 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

0: You're listening to Dinner Jazz from Jazz FM 91 with Dave Young leading the band. Young, who played for many years with Oscar Peterson, celebrating the piano player with this album called Aspects of Oscar. We heard music from that recording. The players on the track, some great ones, man. Kevin Turcotte, Reg Fogger, Robbie Botosh, and Terry Clark. The tune was Wheatland, and the music in before that. Heard from the band Beatle Jazz with Across the Universe, that coming from that band's album. It's called With a Little Help from Our Friends. We're going to take a short break here on Dinner Jazz. We'll step aside for just a couple of moments now, coming up just ahead. Going to hear from the greatness of Billie Holiday. Music from Billie Holiday's last recording. This done in 1959 with Ray Ellis and his orchestra, featuring Hank Jones at the piano. The tune that's just ahead is All the Way, and that's next. But first, these words and these messages.
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6: This is Dinner Jazz with John Devenish. Jazz.

That's the tune All the Way. That was Billie Holiday here on Dinner Jazz. Music from Billie Holiday last recording. That music recorded in 1959 with Ray Ellis and his orchestra. Hank Jones featured at the piano on that track. Going to listen now to a trombone player. This is Curtis Fuller. This is music from Curtis's recording. It's called Down Home. Fuller's leading with Keith Oxman in the band. Al Hood, Chip Stevens is at the piano. Todd Reed is the drummer. And Kent Walker from Jazz FM 91. Here's Sadness and Soul.

That's the trombone player Curtis Fuller here on Dinner Jazz with Sadness and Soul. That's a track from Curtis's recording Down Home, Fuller leading a band with Chip Stevens featured at the piano, Keith Oxman, Al Wood, Ken Walker, and Todd Reed was the drummer. Here's Charles Lloyd now on Dinner Jazz. This is some music from an album recorded by Lloyd in 1999. We're going to hear the title track. Lloyd is along with John Abercrombie, Brad Meldow, Billy Higgins is in this band. And a little earlier we heard Dave Young on bass, sounding so good, man. The bass player on this recording that we're going to listen to is another great one, Larry Grenadier. Let's listen to all of these great players now, backing Charles Lloyd from Jazz FM 91. This is The Water Is Wide.

0: Jazz FM 91. Now there's a fun tune, some music by Duke Ellington and his orchestra as they were recorded back in 1946. That tune was Happy Go Lucky Local. Swinging down the track with the orchestra, the band including Ray Nance, Johnny Hodges, Al Sears, and Harry Carney among the band's superstars. The tune alludes to the chugging sound of a steam locomotive, local being the local run. A slightly revised version of that tune is what many know as Night Train. And before that, we heard from Brenda Brown with They Say It's Wonderful. Brenda's take is second to none with that tune, as soulful and heartfelt as all of the others that are favorites of mine, including the classic Johnny Hartman, right through Seth MacFarlane and Kirsten Dunst, as she sang it in Spider-Man 3. And before Brenda Brown, we were listening to Charles Lloyd out of 1999 with The Water Is Wide. 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We'll take a short break right here, and Dinner Jazz continues right after this.
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just a little closer. It won't take very long. It's late and we

It's the middle hour of this evening's Dinner Jazz from Jazz FM 91, thanks to Shirley Horn. He was part of the opening set heard from Horn's album called Here's to Life. The tune was Come a Little Closer, Wild is the Wind. That track ends kind of a wistful, sort of haunting chimes bit in there in the wind. It's nice, man. That recorded back in 1991. Johnny Mandel conducting the band, including Charles Abels, Horn also at the piano, and Steve Williams in there on drums. First track of this middle hour, Ralph Towner was the guitarist. Heard him from his solo guitar album called Timeline. And the tune was The Pendant. I'm John Devenish, and with those two tracks, here we are in the middle hour now of this evening's Dinner Jazz program. Good to be here with you. Hope you're enjoying the music. Dinner Jazz goes through until 9 o'clock. There's a lot of Dinner Jazz music ahead on the show for you. Let me tell you about some highlights ahead in this middle hour. We're going to hear from sax player Sonny Chris in this hour. Tubby Hayes is in here, too, and some Roger Davidson. Right now, though, this is vocalist and sax player Curtis Stigers with music from an album he recorded back in 2002. We're going to hear the title track. This is some music by Nick Lowe. It's Stigers with Ben Allison, Larry Goldings, and John Snyder. Matt Wilson also in this band, Dave Tronzo. This tune was released originally by Nick Lowe back in 1998. From Jazz FM 91, Curtis Stigers now. This is You Inspire Me.

0: That's the sax player Sonny Criss here on Dinner Jazz. Heard him with Smile. That's from Portrait of Sonny Criss, that recorded back in 1967. Criss was a player with a depth of artistry, man, tragically lost to suicide after a period of suffering from diagnosed stomach cancer challenges. On the track with Criss, we heard Walter Davis Jr., who was at the piano, Paul Chambers, and Alan Dawson. Music making, and before that, Curtis Stigers was the vocalist. You heard You Inspire Me, that music by Nick Lowe. We're going to take a short break here on Dinner Jazz. We'll step back for just a couple of moments. Coming up next, going to hear from Tubby Hayes, as recorded in 1958. It's going to be music from a recording called Blues in Trinity. The album is Dizzy Reese's recording. Reese sits out on the track, featuring Hayes with Terry Shannon at the piano, Lloyd Thompson at Art Taylor. The tune that's coming up is Round About Midnight, but first, won't you please listen to these.
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4: 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Yeah.

That's Tubby Hayes here on Dinner Jazz with Roundabout Midnight, music from a 1958 recording called Blues in Trinity. The album is actually Dizzy Reese's, and Reese sits out on the track that we were listening to that features Hayes, along with piano player Terry Shannon, Lloyd Thompson, and Art Taylor. Here's piano player Roger Davidson now as we continue with Dinner Jazz music from an album called Bon Gia. This is Davidson with the bass player David Fink and Paolo Braga from Jazz FM 91, Tristezas do Amor.

That's the piano player Roger Davidson here on Dinner Jazz with a tune called Tristezas do Amor. That's music from Roger's recording Bom Dia. That's Davidson with bass player David Fink and Paulo Braga. The Canadian vocalist Liberty Silver has an inviting, soulful voice. We're going to listen to her from the recording called Live in Session. She's backed by a band led by Bill King, who's at the piano, along with Archie Aline, Paul Novotny, Kirk McDonald, and Kevin Turcotte. From Jazz FM 91, Liberty Silver now. This is May I Come In.

0: Jazz FM 91, that's the band called Myriad 3. Heard them from the album of the group that's called Moons. The tune was Ameliasburg. The band playing the music is led by the drummer, that's Ernesto Cervini, along with Chris Donnelly and Dan Fortin. Music in before that, heard from Tommy Flanagan with We Kiss in a Shadow. That comes from a recording called Plays the Music of Rodgers and Hammerstein. Recorded back in 1958, that was music from The King and I. That was Flanagan with Wilbur Hardin, George Duvivier, and Granville T. Hogan. 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We'll take a short break right here, and Dinner Jazz continues right after this.
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